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If you want to save your soul from hell, riding on our reins, then cowboy, change your ways today, or with us you will ride.

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1: On a warm summer's eve, on a train bound for nowhere, met up with a gambler. We were both too tired to sleep, so we took turns of staring out the window at the darkness. The boredom overtook us.

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Climb in my bed, I'll take you for a ride. Up city streets, down winding roads,

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I focus on the pain, the only thing